0: one specific human trait like a woman could have, what would you like in a woman?
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What a beautiful day to be alive. 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And today, a great number by Diego Torres.

0: 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Just believe in yourself.
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the other, so check out my message to you. As a matter of fact, I don't let nothing hold you back. The scat man can do it, so can you. I hear you all ask about the meaning of scat law. I'm the professor, and all I can tell you is why you're still sleeping, the saints are still weeping, because things you call dead haven't yet had the chance to be born. I'm the scat man.

0: en vivo. 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
1: I know that we are young and I know that she may love me, but I just can't be with you like this.